0: That one released on the 4th of July in 1988. Love Bites. That is Def Leppard's only number one single on the U.S. Billboard Top 100 singles charts. Gosh, I sound like Casey Kasem, don't I? Hysteria Rock, 1980 is a full hour. We're just getting it going. We'll come back with 80s Tom Petty and Journey.
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Oh, yes, we like to dig deep into our 1980s archives. The band GTR, When the Heart Rules the Mind. It often does, right? Especially on the weekend. It's UCR weekend.

0: 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They are in Tuscaloosa, Alabama today. Sounds like that would be a fun place to see 38 special. 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Some more 80s coming your way here on 80s to the Max.
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7: 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I encourage high school seniors and

woke last night to the sound of thunder. How far off, I sat and wondered. Started humming a song from 1962. In a funny how the night moves.

Seeger making the night moves. And another hour with another hour of the greatest rock and roll of all time. It's the weekend. It's time for you to get thunderstruck. It's UCR weekend.

Ultimate Classic Rock Weekend. One of the great underrated bands of all time, Thin Lizzy, from Ireland. Did you know that? I hope you're having a good Saturday. We are your soundtrack. There is no AI or algorithms involved. There is just pure classic rock on your radio. Jimi Hendrix plugging in, doing it loud for you next.

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Jimi Hendrix says this next guy was his favorite guitar player. That's quite a compliment to Reverend Billy Gibbons at ZZ Top on UCR Weekend.

0: Jon Bon Jovi getting ready to do a bunch of nights, like 9 nights at Madison Square Garden. I don't know if that's before, during, or after the Taylor Swift Kelce wedding. I have no idea, but we are so excited to have Bon Jovi back on the road. It's been, what, 4 years that John's been dealing with vocal cord issues, and we'll keep tabs of it. The Bon Jovi tour, the Rush tour, all of it, 24/7 up at ultimateclassicrock.com.
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Lyrics from this next song, we can thank Ronnie Van Zant's grandma for helping him out with some life lessons and the lyrics to this next one. It's Simple Man on UCR Weekend. Thank you, Grandma Van Zant.

That's a rarity, finding some live Boston. We have it for you, of course, here. Great rock and live version of Rock and Roll Band. We're doing UCR Weekend. We'll keep digging deep into the rare stuff. A band called April Wine. This is their big hit. Great live version. You won't find this anywhere. It's called Roller. 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

0: Frampton Comes Alive on UCR Backstage. That album 50 years old this summer. Great new Frampton documentary premiered at the Tribeca Film Festival a couple weeks ago. We have the trailer for you at ultimateclassicrock.com, and it is unbelievable. The story, the rise and the fall and the rise again of Peter Frampton. And we'll tell you where and when you can watch that documentary as well when it comes out.
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Well, what a week for Rush. I'm telling you, the greatest thing about all this Rush week is how the audience has welcomed Annika Niles into the Rush family. I mean, they are cheering for her when she nails a Neil Peart drum part or big drum fill. And I think the love from the fans has been so, so cool. So we have so much for you on the first couple of Rush shows up at ultimateclassicrock.com. Check it out. This is Queen. Is this-

0: 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That's a song that almost didn't happen. Anthony Kiedis wrote that kind of as a poem and didn't want to bring it to the band. And Rick Rubin, producer Rick Rubin, said, you might want to, you know, let Flea and the guys know that you've written these incredible lyrics. Goes on to be their biggest song, right? Under the Bridge. Here on Ultimate Classic Rock Weekend, we have got some rockiversaries to get to with the Cars and Stevie Ray Vaughan around the corner. 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

It's a rockiversary for the Cars and Candy-O out on this date in 1979. It was their second album. Think about all the pressure for the Cars. That first album was so huge. No sophomore slump at all. Great album. Also, on this date in 1983, we got the debut album by an American rock and blues gunslinger named Stevie Ray Vaughan.

0: ultimate classic Aerosmith on UCR Weekend. Before that, a couple of Rockiversaries, Texas Flood, the very first album by Stevie Ray Vaughan, recorded in 3 days' time in Jackson Browne's personal recording studio. Wow. And the Cars released Candy O on this date in 1979. It was their second album. Some killer Rockiversaries for you here on UCR Weekend.
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Doobie Brothers taking us out for today's UCR Weekend Radio Extravaganza radio show. We are back tomorrow. More 80s rock, more live and concert rock, rockiversaries, your request song stories, and whatever else we dream up between now and then. Joe Lamardi's the showrunner of UCR Weekend. Bromo is our incredible producer. Nailed it today, dude. Thank you. I'm your host. I'm the captain. Have a great rest of your Saturday. We will rock you tomorrow here on UCR Weekend.

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0: That's what we do around here. It's rock and roll. It's Led Zeppelin. UCR Weekend, it's the captain here. How you doing? Happy Saturday. We'll do an hour of 80s rock a little bit later on. We're going to do live in concert rock for our UCR backstage segment. And we've got a couple of great rockiversaries for two very different styled artists, Stevie Ray Vaughan and The Cars. Couldn't be more different, right? We got a great set of music coming up next from Steve Miller to Green Day and everything in between. 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

Ultimate Classic Green Day on UCR Weekend. That one, Basket Case. Those guys have been quiet, uncharacteristic for them. Not a lot of shows. They toured so much the past couple years. They'll do a couple of dates in September, and I'm sure they'll be cooking again in 2027. 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

Let the good times roll on a Saturday. That's what we do here. It's ultimate classic rock and 80s to the max. An entire hour of nothing but 80s rock. That's coming up. We'll get you ready with it with Eddie Money on UCR Weekend.

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2: 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Summer of 1984 was chock full of Van Halen. 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

0: That one released on the 4th of July in 1988. Love Bites. That is Def Leppard's only number one single on the U.S. Billboard Top 100 Singles Charts. Gosh, I sound like Casey Kasem, don't I? Hysteria Rock, 1980 is a full hour. We're just getting it going. We'll come back with 80s Tom Petty and Journey.
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Oh, yes, we like to dig deep into our 1980s archives. The band GTR, When the Heart Rules the Mind. It often does, right? Especially on the weekend. It's UCR weekend.

0: 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They are in Tuscaloosa, Alabama today. Sounds like that would be a fun place to see 38 special. 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

Seeger making the night moves and another hour with another hour of the greatest rock and roll of all time. It's the weekend. It's time for you to get thunderstruck. It's UCR weekend.

0: 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Jimi Hendrix plugging in, doing it loud for you next.
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Jimi Hendrix says this next guy was his favorite guitar player. That's quite a compliment to Reverend Billy Gibbons at ZZ Top on UCR Weekend.

0: John Bon Jovi getting ready to do a bunch of nights, like 9 nights at Madison Square Garden. I don't know if that's before, during, or after the Taylor Swift Kelce wedding. I have no idea, but we are so excited to have Bon Jovi back on the road. It's been, what, 4 years that John's been dealing with vocal cord issues, and we'll keep tabs of it. The Bon Jovi tour, the Rush tour, all of it, 24/7 up at ultimateclassicrock.com.
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Lyrics from this next song, we can thank Ronnie Van Zant's grandma for helping him out with some life lessons and the lyrics to this next one. It's Simple Man on UCR Weekend. Thank you, Grandma Van Zant.

That's a rarity, finding some live Boston. We have it for you, of course, here. Great rock and live version of Rock and Roll Band. We're doing UCR Weekend. We'll keep digging deep into the rare stuff. A band called April Wine. This is their big hit. Great live version. You won't find this anywhere. It's called Roller. It's Ultimate Classic Rock Weekend.

0: Frampton Comes Alive on UCR Backstage. That album 50 years old this summer. Great new Frampton documentary premiered at the Tribeca Film Festival a couple weeks ago. We have the trailer for you at ultimateclassicrock.com, and it is unbelievable. The story, the rise and the fall and the rise again of Peter Frampton. And we'll tell you where and when you can watch that documentary as well when it comes out.
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Well, what a week for Rush. I'm telling you, the greatest thing about all this Rush week is how the audience has welcomed Annika Niles into the Rush family. I mean, they are cheering for her when she nails a Neil Peart drum part or big drum fill. And I think the love from the fans has been so, so cool. So we have so much for you on the first couple of Rush shows up at ultimateclassicrock.com. Check it out. This is Queen.

0: 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That's a song that almost didn't happen. Anthony Kiedis wrote that kind of as a poem and didn't want to bring it to the band. And Rick Rubin, producer Rick Rubin, said, you might want to, you know, let Flea and the guys know that you've written these incredible lyrics. Goes on to be their biggest song, right? Under the Bridge. Here on Ultimate Classic Rock Weekend, we have got some rockiversaries to get to with the Cars and Stevie Ray Vaughan around the corner. 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

That's what we do around here. It's rock and roll. It's Led Zeppelin. UCR Weekend, it's the captain here. How you doing? Happy Saturday. We'll do an hour of 80s rock a little bit later on. We're going to do live in concert rock for our UCR Backstage segment. And we've got a couple of great rockiversaries for two very different styled artists. Stevie Ray Vaughan and the Cars. Couldn't be more different, right? We got a great set of music coming up next from Steve Miller to Green Day and everything in between. We call it Ultimate Classic Rock Weekend.

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0: 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That one, Basket Case. Those guys have been quiet, uncharacteristic for them. 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

0: That one released on the 4th of July in 1988. Love Bites. That is Def Leppard's only number one single on the U.S. Billboard Top 100 singles charts. Gosh, I sound like Casey Kasem, don't I? Hysteria Rock, 1980 is a full hour. We're just getting it going. We'll come back with 80s Tom Petty and Journey.
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Oh, yes, we like to dig deep into our 1980s archives. The band GTR, When the Heart Rules the Mind. It often does, right? Especially on the weekend. It's UCR weekend.

0: 80s to the Max with a band celebrating their 50th anniversary, 38 special. They are in Tuscaloosa, Alabama today. 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

Seeger making the night moves and another hour with another hour of the greatest rock and roll of all time. It's the weekend. It's time for you to get thunderstruck. It's UCR weekend.

0: 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One of the great underrated bands of all time, Thin Lizzy, from Ireland. Did you know that? I hope you're having a good Saturday. We are your soundtrack. There is no AI or algorithms involved. There is just pure classic rock on your radio. Jimi Hendrix plugging in, doing it loud for you next.
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Jimi Hendrix says this next guy was his favorite guitar player. That's quite a compliment to Reverend Billy Gibbons at ZZ Top on UCR Weekend.

0: Jon Bon Jovi getting ready to do a bunch of nights, like 9 nights at Madison Square Garden. I don't know if that's before, during, or after the Taylor Swift Kelce wedding. I have no idea, but we are so excited to have Bon Jovi back on the road. It's been, what, 4 years that John's been dealing with vocal cord issues, and we'll keep tabs of it. The Bon Jovi tour, the Rush tour, all of it, 24/7 up at ultimateclassicrock.com.
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Lyrics from this next song, we can thank Ronnie Van Zant's grandma for helping him out with some life lessons and the lyrics to this next one. It's Simple Man on UCR Weekend. Thank you, Grandma Van Zant.

That's a rarity, finding some live Boston. We have it for you, of course, here. Great rock and live version of Rock and Roll Band. We're doing UCR Weekend. We'll keep digging deep into the rare stuff. A band called April Wine. This is their big hit. Great live version. You won't find this anywhere. It's called Roller. It's Ultimate Classic Rock Weekend.

0: Brampton Comes Alive on UCR Backstage. That album 50 years old this summer. Great new Frampton documentary premiered at the Tribeca Film Festival a couple weeks ago. We have the trailer for you at ultimateclassicrock.com, and it is unbelievable. The story, the rise and the fall and the rise again of Peter Frampton. And we'll tell you where and when you can watch that documentary as well when it comes out.
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Well, what a week for Rush. I'm telling you, the greatest thing about all this Rush week is how the audience has welcomed Annika Niles into the Rush family. I mean, they are cheering for her when she nails a Neil Peart drum part or big drum fill. And I think the love from the fans has been so, so cool. So we have so much for you on the first couple of Rush shows up at ultimateclassicrock.com. Check it out. This is Queen.

Ultimate Classic Chili Peppers on Ultimate Classic Rock Weekend. That's a song that almost didn't happen. Anthony Kiedis wrote that kind of as a poem and didn't want to bring it to the band. And Rick Rubin, producer Rick Rubin, said, you might want to, you know, let Flea and the guys know that you've written these incredible lyrics. Goes on to be their biggest song, right? Under the Bridge. Here on Ultimate Classic Rock Weekend, we have got some rockiversaries to get to with the Cars and Stevie Ray Vaughan around the corner. It's UCR Weekend.

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It's a rockiversary for the Cars and Candy-O out on this date in 1979. It was their second album. Think about all the pressure for the Cars. That first album was so huge. No sophomore slump at all. Great album. Also, on this date in 1983, we got the debut album by an American rock and blues gunslinger named Stevie Ray Vaughan.

0: Ultimate Classic Aerosmith on UCR Weekend. Before that, a couple of Rockiversaries, Texas Flood, the very first album by Stevie Ray Vaughan, recorded in 3 days' time in Jackson Browne's personal recording studio. Wow. And the Cars released Candy O on this date in 1979. It was their second album. Some killer Rockiversaries for you here on UCR Weekend.
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0: 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It's the return of the Carnival of Sins tour. 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

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Doobie Brothers taking us out for today's UCR Weekend Radio Extravaganza radio show. We are back tomorrow. More 80s rock, more live and concert rock, rockiversaries, your request song stories, and whatever else we dream up between now and then. Joe Lamardi's the showrunner of UCR Weekend. Bromo is our incredible producer. Nailed it today, dude. Thank you. I'm your host. I'm the captain. Have a great rest of your Saturday. We will rock you tomorrow here on UCR Weekend.

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0: That's what we do around here. It's rock and roll. It's Led Zeppelin. UCR Weekend, it's the captain here. How you doing? Happy Saturday. We'll do an hour of 80s rock a little bit later on. We're going to do live in concert rock for our UCR backstage segment. And we've got a couple of great rockiversaries for two very different styled artists, Stevie Ray Vaughan and The Cars. Couldn't be more different, right? We got a great set of music coming up next from Steve Miller to Green Day and everything in between. 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

0: Ultimate classic Green Day on UCR Weekend. That one, Basket Case. Those guys have been quiet, uncharacteristic for them. Not a lot of shows. 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

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That's what we do here. It's ultimate classic rock and 80s to the max. An entire hour of nothing but 80s rock. That's coming up. We'll get you ready with it with Eddie Money on UCR Weekend.

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0: That one released on the 4th of July in 1988. Love Bites. That is Def Leppard's only number one single on the U.S. Billboard Top 100 Singles Charts. Gosh, I sound like Casey Kasem, don't I? Hysteria Rock, 1980 is a full hour. We're just getting it going. We'll come back with 80s Tom Petty and Journey.
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Oh, yes, we like to dig deep into our 1980s archives. The band GTR, When the Heart Rules the Mind. It often does, right? Especially on the weekend. It's UCR weekend.

0: 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They are in Tuscaloosa, Alabama today. Sounds like that would be a fun place to see 38 special. 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Some more 80s coming your way here on 80s to the max.
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0: Seeger
1: making the night moves and another hour with another hour of the greatest rock and roll of all time. It's the weekend. It's time for you to get thunderstruck. It's UCR weekend.

Ultimate Classic Rock Weekend. One of the great underrated bands of all time, Thin Lizzy, from Ireland. Did you know that? I hope you're having a good Saturday. We are your soundtrack. There is no AI or algorithms involved. There is just pure classic rock on your radio. Jimi Hendrix plugging in, doing it loud for you next.

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Jimi Hendrix says this next guy was his favorite guitar player. That's quite a compliment to Reverend Billy Gibbons at ZZ Top on UCR Weekend.

0: John Bon Jovi getting ready to do a bunch of nights, like 9 nights at Madison Square Garden. I don't know if that's before, during, or after the Taylor Swift-Kelce wedding. I have no idea, but we are so excited to have Bon Jovi back on the road. It's been, what, 4 years that John's been dealing with vocal cord issues, and we'll keep tabs of it. 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

Lyrics from this next song, we can thank Ronnie Van Zandt's grandma for helping him out with some life lessons and the lyrics to this next one. It's Simple Man on UCR Weekend. Thank you, Grandma Van Zandt.

That's a rarity, finding some live Boston. We have it for you, of course, here. Great rock and live version of Rock and Roll Band. We're doing UCR Weekend. We'll keep digging deep into the rare stuff. A band called April Wine. This is their big hit. Great live version. You won't find this anywhere. It's called

0: Frampton Comes Alive on UCR Backstage. That album 50 years old this summer. Great new Frampton documentary premiered at the Tribeca Film Festival a couple weeks ago. We have the trailer for you at ultimateclassicrock.com, and it is unbelievable. The story, the rise and the fall and the rise again of Peter Frampton. And we'll tell you where and when you can watch that documentary as well when it comes out.
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Well, what a week for Rush. I'm telling you, the greatest thing about all this Rush week is how the audience has welcomed Annika Niles into the Rush family. I mean, they are cheering for her when she nails a Neil Peart drum part or big drum fill. And I think the love from the fans has been so, so cool. So we have so much for you on the first couple of Rush shows up at ultimateclassicrock.com. Check it out. This is Queen.

0: Ultimate Classic Chili Peppers on Ultimate Classic Rock Weekend. That's a song that almost didn't happen. Anthony Kiedis wrote that kind of as a poem and didn't want to bring it to the band. And Rick Rubin, producer Rick Rubin, said, you might want to, you know, let Flea and the guys know that you've written these incredible lyrics. Goes on to be their biggest song, right? Under the Bridge. Here on Ultimate Classic Rock Weekend, we have got some rockiversaries to get to with the Cars and Stevie Ray Vaughan around the corner. 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

It's a rockiversary for the Cars and Candy-O out on this date in 1979. It was their second album. Think about all the pressure for the Cars. That first album was so huge. No sophomore slump at all. Great album. Also, on this date in 1983, we got the debut album by an American rockin' blues gunslinger named Stevie Ray Vaughan.

0: Ultimate Classic Aerosmith on UCR Weekend. Before that, a couple of Rockiversaries, Texas Flood, the very first album by Stevie Ray Vaughan, recorded in 3 days' time in Jackson Browne's personal recording studio. Wow. And the Cars released Candy O on this date in 1979. It was their second album. Some killer Rockiversaries for you here on UCR Weekend.
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0: 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It's the return of the Carnival of Sins tour. 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

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Doobie Brothers taking us out for today's UCR Weekend Radio Extravaganza radio show. 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More 80s rock, more live and concert rock, rockiversaries, your request song stories, and whatever else we dream up between now and then. Joe Lamardi's the showrunner of UCR Weekend. Bromo is our incredible producer. Nailed it today, dude. Thank you. I'm your host. I'm the captain. Have a great rest of your Saturday. We will rock you tomorrow here on UCR Weekend.

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0: That's what we do around here. It's rock and roll. It's Led Zeppelin. UCR Weekend, it's the captain here. How you doing? Happy Saturday. We'll do an hour of 80s rock a little bit later on. We're going to do live in concert rock for our UCR backstage segment. And we've got a couple of great rockiversaries for two very different styled artists. Stevie Ray Vaughan and The Cars. Couldn't be more different, right? 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

Ultimate classic Green Day on UCR Weekend. That one, Basket Case. Those guys have been quiet, uncharacteristic for them. Not a lot of shows. They toured so much the past couple years. They'll do a couple of dates in September, and I'm sure they'll be cooking again in 2027. 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

Letting the good times roll on a Saturday. That's what we do here. It's ultimate classic rock and 80s to the max. An entire hour of nothing but 80s rock. That's coming up. We'll get you ready with it with Eddie Money on UCR Weekend.

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2: 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Summer of 1984 was chock full of Van Halen. 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

0: That one released on the 4th of July in 1988. Love Bites. That is Def Leppard's only number one single on the U.S. Billboard Top 100 Singles Charts. Gosh, I sound like Casey Kasem, don't I? Hysteria Rock, 1980 is a full hour. We're just getting it going. We'll come back with 80s Tom Petty and Journey.
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Oh, yes, we like to dig deep into our 1980s archives. The band GTR, When the Heart Rules the Mind. It often does, right? Especially on the weekend. It's UCR weekend.

0: 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They are in Tuscaloosa, Alabama today. Sounds like that would be a fun place to see 38 special. 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

Seeger making the night moves. And another hour with another hour of the greatest rock and roll of all time. It's the weekend. It's time for you to get thunderstruck. It's UCR weekend.

0: Ultimate Classic Rock Weekend. One of the great underrated bands of all time, Thin Lizzy, from Ireland. Did you know that? I hope you're having a good Saturday. We are your soundtrack. There is no AI or algorithms involved. There is just pure classic rock on your radio. Jimi Hendrix plugging in, doing it loud for you next.
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Jimi Hendrix says this next guy was his favorite guitar player. That's quite a compliment to Reverend Billy Gibbons at ZZ Top on UCR Weekend.

0: John Bon Jovi getting ready to do a bunch of nights, like 9 nights at Madison Square Garden. I don't know if that's before, during, or after the Taylor Swift-Kelce wedding. I have no idea, but we are so excited to have Bon Jovi back on the road. It's been, what, 4 years that John's been dealing with vocal cord issues, and we'll keep tabs of it. The Bon Jovi tour, the Rush tour, all of it, 24/7 up at ultimateclassicrock.com.
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Lyrics from this next song, we can thank Ronnie Van Zant's grandma for helping him out with some life lessons. And the lyrics to this next one, it's Simple Man on UCR Weekend. Thank you, Grandma Van Zant.

That's a rarity, finding some live Boston. We have it for you, of course, here. Great rock and live version of Rock and Roll Band. We're doing UCR Weekend. We'll keep digging deep into the rare stuff. A band called April Wine. This is their big hit. Great live version. You won't find this anywhere. It's called Roller. It's ultimate classic rock weekend.

0: Frampton Comes Alive on UCR Backstage. That album 50 years old this summer. Great new Frampton documentary premiered at the Tribeca Film Festival a couple weeks ago. We have the trailer for you at ultimateclassicrock.com, and it is unbelievable. The story, the rise and the fall and the rise again of Peter Frampton. And we'll tell you where and when you can watch that documentary as well when it comes out.
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Well, what a week for Rush. I'm telling you, the greatest thing about all this Rush week is how the audience has welcomed Annika Niles into the Rush family. I mean, they are cheering for her when she nails a Neil Peart drum part or big drum fill. And I think the love from the fans has been so, so cool. So we have so much for you on the first couple of Rush shows up at ultimateclassicrock.com. Check it out. This is Queen.

0: Ultimate Classic Chili Peppers on Ultimate Classic Rock Weekend. That's a song that almost didn't happen. Anthony Kiedis wrote that kind of as a poem and didn't want to bring it to the band. And Rick Rubin, producer Rick Rubin, said, you might want to, you know, let Flea and the guys know that you've written these incredible lyrics. Goes on to be their biggest song, right? Under the Bridge. Here on Ultimate Classic Rock Weekend, we have got some rockiversaries to get to with the Cars and Stevie Ray Vaughan around the corner. 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

It's a rockiversary for the Cars and Candy-O out on this date in 1979. It was their second album. Think about all the pressure for the Cars. That first album was so huge. No sophomore slump at all. Great album. Also, on this date in 1983, we got the debut album by an American rock and blues gunslinger named Stevie Ray Vaughan.

Ultimate Classic Aerosmith on UCR Weekend. Before that, a couple of Rockiversaries, Texas Flood, the very first album by Stevie Ray Vaughan, recorded in 3 days' time in Jackson Browne's personal recording studio. Wow. And the Cars released Candy O on this date in 1979. It was their second album. Some killer Rockiversaries for you here on UCR Weekend.

0: 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While serving in Iraq, an IED took both my legs, but it didn't take my spirit.
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Doobie Brothers taking us out for today's UCR Weekend Radio Extravaganza radio show. We are back tomorrow. More 80s rock, more live and concert rock, rockiversaries, your request song stories, and whatever else we dream up between now and then. Joe Lamardi's the showrunner of UCR Weekend. Bromo is our incredible producer. Nailed it today, dude. Thank you. I'm your host. I'm the captain. Have a great rest of your Saturday. We will rock you tomorrow here on UCR Weekend.

0: 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It's time. 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
1: 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We need something epic and cinematic to start this radio show. So let's play Guns N' Roses.

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1: The Skynyrd sounds even better on the weekend. Sunday Fun Day, Captain here. Good to be with you. We're going to do an 80s rock hour. We call it 80s to the max. It's very, very fun because the 80s were very, very fun. I mean, sometimes too much fun, but that's not for today. We do a big live concert segment called You See Our Backstage. We bring the show to you. Just kick back and relax. It's You See Our Weekend with a band that rocks twice as hard on the weekend. They're the Crows. They're the Black Crows, and they're next.
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Chris and Rich Robinson and their band of merry men and women in New York City last night, rocking across America this summer, as we are rocking you on this Sunday.

Journey didn't use any G's in the title of this next one. It was not loving. It was loving. There was no touching. There was touching. And there was no squeezing. There was just squeezing. With or without the G, it's a great song. It's UCR Weekend.

0: You see our weekend Chili Peppers style. That one's called Scar Tissue. It's the captain here. We're going to do a really fun hour. It's all 80s rock. From the decade where every kid wanted a BMX bike, a Sony Walkman, and absolutely no parental supervision. Mom would send you out and tell you to come back for dinner time. Those were the days. Those were the 80s. We're bringing it back for you in just a few with 80s to the max.
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I was a younger man, I used to sneak into a biker bar called Deer Park in Delaware just to see this guy blow the roof off the joint. It's George Thorogood. It's UCR Weekend.